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A civil authority has issued fire warning for the following counties or areas. Spokane, Washington. At 6:02 p.m. on August 1, 2026, effective until 9:02 p.m. Spokane County evacuations continue to expand. 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Download the Watch Duty app for evacuations details in Spokane County.

This is a severe thunderstorm warning for Catoosa County and Whitfield County, effective until 8:57 p.m.

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National Weather Service in Indianapolis has issued a tornado warning for southeastern Randolph County until 9:15 p.m. Eastern Daylight Time. At 8:30 p.m. Eastern Daylight Time, a severe thunderstorm capable of producing a tornado was located 7 miles northwest of New Madison, or 11 miles west of Greenville, moving north at 5 miles per hour. Expected hazards include tornado. This is a radar-indicated threat. The following impacts are expected. Flying debris will be dangerous to those caught without shelter. Mobile homes will be damaged or destroyed. Damage to roofs, windows, and vehicles will occur. Tree damage is likely. This tornadic thunderstorm will remain over mainly rural areas of southeastern Randolph County. Take cover now. Move to a basement or an interior room on the lowest floor of a sturdy building. Avoid windows. If you are outdoors, in a mobile home, or in a vehicle, move to the closest substantial shelter and protect yourself from flying debris. Repeating, a tornado warning has been issued until 9:15 p.m. Eastern Daylight Time for the following county: Randolph, Indiana,

The National Weather Service in Blacksburg has issued a flash flood warning for Stokes County, Eastern Surrey County in northwestern North Carolina, Yadkin County in northwestern North Carolina, southeastern Patrick County in southwestern Virginia, until 2:45 a.m. Sunday. At 8:35 p.m., Doppler radar indicated thunderstorms producing heavy rain across the warned area. Between 4 and 5 inches of rain have fallen. Additional rainfall amounts of 1 to 2 inches are possible. Flash flooding is ongoing or expected to begin shortly. Hazard: flash flooding caused by thunderstorms. Source: radar. Impact: flash flooding of small creeks and streams, urban areas, highways, streets and underpasses, as well as other poor drainage and low-lying areas. Some locations that will experience flash flooding include Mount Airy, Fairview, Yadkinville, Dobson, Pilot Mountain, Walnut Cove, Blueville. This includes the following streams and drainages: Big Beaver Island Creek, Ararat River, Beaver Creek, Baker Creek. Turn around, don't drown when in flood. Deaths occur in vehicles. Be especially cautious at night when it is harder to recognize the dangers of flooding. When it is safe to do so, please send your reports of flooding, including mudslides or flooded roads, to the National Weather Service by calling toll-free at 1-866-215-4324. Reports and pictures can also be shared on the National Weather Service Blacksburg Facebook. A flash flood warning has been issued until 2:45 a.m. Sunday for the following counties in North Carolina: Stokes, Surrey and Yadkin, and Patrick, Virginia.

National Weather Service in Nashville has issued a severe thunderstorm warning for Overton County in Middle Tennessee, Pickett County in Middle Tennessee, southeastern Clay County in Middle Tennessee, northwestern Fentress County in Middle Tennessee, until 8:45 p.m. Central Daylight Time. At 7:49 p.m. Central Daylight Time, a severe thunderstorm was located over Livingston, moving northeast at 35 miles per hour. Hazard, 60 miles per hour wind gusts. Source, radar indicated. Impact, expects damage to roofs, siding, and trees. Locations impacted include Livingston, Jamestown, Beardstown, Allard, Wolf River Dock, Huntersville, Pall Mall, Static, and Standing Stone State Park. For your protection, move to an interior room on the lowest floor of a building.

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A civil authority has issued immediate evacuation notice for the following counties or areas. Yakima, Washington. At 7:10 p.m. on August 1, 2026, effective until 11:10 p.m. There is a level 3 go now evacuation along Red Sky Drive south of McCullough Road in Yakima County. 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

It doesn't matter if you love him or capital H-I-M. Just put your paws up.

The National Weather Service in Wilmington has issued a severe thunderstorm warning for northwestern Greene County, northeastern Montgomery County, southeastern Miami County until 10 p.m. At 9:17 p.m., a severe thunderstorm was located over Dayton, moving northeast at 25 miles an hour. Hazard, 60 miles an hour wind gusts. Source, radar indicated. Impact, expense. Locations impacted include Dayton, Kettering, Beaver Creek, Huber Heights, Fairborn, Trotwood, Vandalia, Tip City, Moraine, Oakwood, Wright-Patterson Air Force Base, Brown, Riverside, Shiloh, Centerville, Fontaine, Brandt, Overlook Page Mono, Drexel, and Park Lane. This includes the following interstates: I-70 in Ohio between mile markers 33 and 41, I-75 in Ohio between mile markers 50 and 63,

A civil authority has issued fire warning for the following counties or areas. Jefferson, Oregon. At 7:28 p.m. on August 1, 2026, effective until 9:28 p.m. Wildfire Alert Level 2, be set to evacuate. Jefferson County Sheriff's Office 902, East Listo Para Evacuar Zone SW9, everything to the west of Bear Drive.

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A civil authority has issued immediate evacuation notice for the following counties or areas. Yakima, Washington. At 7:31 p.m. on August 1, 2026, effective until 12:31 a.m. August 2, 2026. There is a level 2 be ready evacuation notice east of Red Sky Drive south of McCullough to Goodman Road in Yakima County.

Residents of Kanosh, the water springs have been shut off. Please conserve remaining water supplies in the tanks for firefighting use. Please conserve water as much as possible until system is back on.

what's wrong with you girls? I feel like y'all don't need love. You need somebody who could micromanage you, you know what I'm saying? Tell you right from wrong, who's smart from who's a fool, which utensil to use for which food. Like, I got a schedule to attend to though. I can't really.

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February is a time that you put the evil eye and the pride aside for the fantasy of getting married, very scary. March got you already second guessing titles. April, spring is here and just like a spring you start to spiral.

0: Tryna build trust, showing me your DMs, how they tryna bag you. Ironic how the news I got about you ended up being bad news. Get a nigga hit for 50 racks, girl, the beef costs like it's Wagyu. Get a nigga hit, I make his ass see the light like a half moon. Shot the QC, pretty sure I made PMs like it's past noon. All I really know is W's and M's, life looking like a bathroom. All I really know is handbags like I drove through and ordered fast food. Saying that I'm too guarded with my feelings, who the fuck even asked you? 7 bodyguards just in case somebody really wanna try and crash through. Don't know why I listen to you when I hear you talking to me in some half-truths. If I don't pay rent, it end up like a whole hairstyle, girl, it's past due. If I don't...
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National Weather Service in Wilmington has issued a flash flood warning for northwestern Greene County, southeastern Miami County, central Montgomery County, until 1 a.m. At 9:56 p.m., radar indicated thunderstorm area. Between 2 and 3.5 inches of rain have fallen. Flash flooding is ongoing or expected to begin shortly. Hazard, flash flooding caused by thunderstorms. Source, radar indicated. Impact, flash flooding of small creeks and streams, urban areas, highways, streets and underpasses, as well as other poor drainage and low-lying areas. Some locations that may experience flash flooding include Dayton, Kettering, Beaver Creek, Huber Heights, Trotwood, Miamisburg, Vandalia, Englewood, Tip City, Moraine, Oakwood, Wright-Patterson Air Force Base, West Carrollton, Riverside, Clayton, Union, Shiloh and Centerville. Turn around, don't drown when encountering flooded roads. Most flood deaths occur in vehicles. To report flash flooding, go to our website at weather.gov/ILN and submit your report via social media when you can do so safely.

The National Weather Service in Jackson, Kentucky has issued a northeastern Montgomery County in east central Kentucky, Bath County in east central Kentucky, southeastern Fleming County in east central Kentucky, southwestern Rowan County in east central Kentucky until 10:30 p.m. Eastern Daylight Time. At 10 p.m. Eastern Daylight Time, a severe thunderstorm was located over Odessa or near Owingsville, moving east at 25 miles per hour. Expected hazards include 60 miles per hour wind gusts and quarter-size radar indicated threat. The following impacts are expected. Hail damage to vehicles is expected. Expect wind damage to roofs, siding, and trees. This severe thunderstorm will be near Peastix around 10:05 p.m. Eastern Daylight Time. Green City around 10:10 p.m. Eastern Daylight Time. Ringo's Mills around 10:20 p.m. Eastern Daylight Time. Other locations in the path of a severe thunderstorm include Ramey. For your protection, move to an interior room on the lowest floor of a building. Large hail, damaging wind, and continuous cloud-to-ground lightning are occurring with this storm. Move indoors immediately. Lightning is one of nature's leading killers. Remember, if you can hear thunder, you are close enough to be struck by lightning. Torrential rainfall is occurring with this storm and may lead to flash flooding. Do not drive your vehicle through flooded roadways.

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They are trying to patch.

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1: Feeling like a drop in the ocean that don't nobody notice. 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

National Weather Service in Blacksburg has issued a flash flood warning for North Central Surrey County in northwestern North Carolina, Western Henry County, Eastern Carroll County in southwestern Virginia, Floyd County in southwestern Virginia, Patrick County in southwestern Virginia, southwestern Franklin County, until 4:30 a.m. Eastern Daylight Time Sunday. At 10:27 p.m. Eastern Daylight Time, Doppler radar indicated thunderstorms producing heavy rain across the warned area. Between 3 and 4 inches of rain have fallen. Additional rainfall amounts of 1 to 2 inches are possible in the warned area. Flash flooding is ongoing or expected to begin shortly. Hazard: flash flooding caused by thunderstorms. Source: radar. Impact: flash flooding of small creeks and streams, urban areas, highways, streets and underpasses, as well as other poor drainage and low-lying areas. Some locations that will experience flash flooding include Mount Airy, Flat Rock, Hillsville, Dobson, Stewart, Floyd, Woolwine. This includes the following streams and drainages: Ararat River, Bassett Branch, Beaver Creek, Archie's Creek, Beaver Dam Creek, and Anglin Branch.

The National Weather Service in Blacksburg has issued a flash flood warning for North Central Surrey County in northwestern North Carolina, Western Henry County, Eastern Carroll County in southwestern Virginia, Floyd County in southwestern Virginia, Patrick County in southwestern Virginia, southwestern Franklin County in west central Virginia, until 4:30 a.m. Sunday. At 10:27 p.m., Doppler radar indicated thunderstorms producing heavy rain across the warned area. Between 3 and 4 rainfall amounts of 1 to 2 inches are possible in the warned area. Flash flooding is ongoing or expected to begin shortly. Hazard: flash flooding caused by thunderstorms. Source: radar. Impact: flash flooding of small creeks and streams, urban areas, highways, streets and underpasses, as well as other poor drainage and low-lying areas. Some locations that will experience flash flooding include Mount Airy, Flat Rock, Hillsville, This includes the following streams and drainages: Ararat River, Bassett Branch, Beaver Creek, Archie's Creek, Beaver Dam Creek, and Anglin Branch. Turn around, don't drown when encountering flooded roads. Most flood deaths occur in vehicles. Be especially cautious at night when it is harder to. When it is safe to do so, please send your report flooded roads to the National Weather Service by calling toll free at 1-866-215-4324. Reports and pictures can also be shared on the National Weather Service Blacksburg Facebook page and on X. Repeating, a flash flood warning has been issued until 4:30 a.m. Sunday for the following county: Surrey, North Carolina, and the following counties: in Virginia, Carroll, Floyd, Henry, and Patrick.

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I ain't a saint.

A civil authority has issued immediate evacuation notice for the following counties or areas. Yakima, Washington. At 8:53 p.m. on August 1st, 2026, effective until 2:53 a.m. August 2nd, 2026. There is a level 3 go now evacuation is the area of Brant Road in Yakima County outside of Wapato.

It's not about tastes good or what feels good or how cool you look or who likes you and shit. We need to like fucking come together. It's mad and it's all cliche shit. It just sounds like such bollocks. But we need to fucking do this. We're literally at the end. Doesn't it feel like that to you? It feels like that to me. It feels like we're at the end of everything. It feels like it's gonna be like some fucking massive volcano or eruption or fucking tsunami's gonna happen. You know what? That's what's gonna happen here. Some fucking mental disaster in a couple of years, like mental disaster. Whether it's natural or whatever. And then everyone's gonna go, fucking hell, right, we need to sort it out now. We need to do something about this now. But we fucking need to do some. We need to do something about now. And why not? It's not that bad. Eating, like, yeah, alright, you get it, meat tastes good.

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Do you need it? No. And I'm not... I'm a hypocrite. Because I've got all this shit I don't need to. But like, I think we all need to start thinking about what we actually really fucking want. If you really fucking want some hurt, you can have it, sure. But at the end of the day, if you want something so bad that it's worth

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A civil authority has issued immediate evacuation notice for the following counties or areas. Yakima, Washington. At 9:17 p.m. on August 1, 2026, effective until 1:17 a.m. August 2, 2026. There is a Level 3 Go Now evacuation order for Leisure Hills Trailer Court. Union Gap, Washington. 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
1: I caught it bad just today.

A civil authority has issued immediate evacuation notice for the following counties or areas. Yakima, Washington. At 9:31 p.m. on August 1, 2026, effective until 1:01 a.m. August 2, 2026. There is a level 3 go now evacuation notice east of Red Sky Drive south of McCullough to Goodman Road in Yakima County.

A civil authority has issued immediate evacuation notice for the following counties or areas. Yakima, Washington. At 9:37 p.m. on August 1, 2026, effective until 3:37 a.m. August 2, 2026. The Level 2 evacuation order has been upgraded to Level 3 Everything West Highway 97 east of Red Sky along the ridge, Yakima County.

The NAC issued a flash flood warning for Western Stokes County, Eastern Surrey County in Northwestern North Carolina, Southwestern Patrick County in Southwestern Virginia, until 5:30 a.m. Sunday. At 11:26 p.m., Doppler radar indicated thunderstorms had produced heavy rain in Eastern Surrey County, Western Stokes County, and Southwest Patrick County. Between 4 and locally 7 inches of rain, rainfall amounts up to 1/2 inches are possible in the warned area. Flash flooding is already occurring. The heaviest rainfall has occurred in the Ararat River Basin, which is now quickly rising near the town of Mount Airy. Hazard, life-threatening flash flooding. Thunderstorms producing flash flooding. Source, radar. Impact, life-threatening flash flooding of creeks and streams, urban areas, highways, streets and underpasses. Some locations that will experience flash flooding include Mount Airy, Flat Rock, Pilot Mountain, Danbury, Francisco, Ararat, Cana. This includes the following streams and drainages: Ararat River and Archie's Creek. Turnaround. Most flood deaths occur in vehicles. Be especially cautious at night when it is harder to recognize the dangers of flooding. When it is safe to do so, please send your reports of flooding, including mudslides or flooded roads, to the National Weather Service by calling toll-free at 1-866-215-4324. Reports and pictures can also be shared on the National Weather Service Blacksburg Facebook page and on X. Repeating, a flash flood warning has been issued until 5:30 a.m. Sunday for the following counties in North Carolina, Stokes and Surrey, and Patrick.

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I bring her coffee in the morning. She brings me inner peace. I take her out to fancy restaurants.

Light the fire when it's cold out, and she lights up the room. I hope that she'll love me forever. She hopes I'll be back soon.

flash flood emergency for areas surrounding the towns of Mount Airy and Pilot Mountain. The National Weather Service in Blacksburg has issued a flash flood warning for northeastern Surrey County in northwestern North Carolina until 8:30 a.m. Sunday. At 12:32 a.m., Doppler radar indicated that heavy rain has exited the hardest hit areas of eastern Surrey County, western Stokes County, and southwest Patrick County. Between 4 and locally 7 inches of rain have fallen since around 8 p.m. Saturday evening. Severe flash flooding is already occurring, with numerous water rescues taking place in the Mount Airy and Pilot Mountain areas. Rutledge Creek, Seed King Creek, Faulkner Creek, and the Arrat River all continue to rise extremely quickly, and are reported flowing out of their banks and surrounding nearby homes. Roads that are expected to be flooded and impassable include East Pine Street, Riverside Drive, Westfield Road, and Welcome Baptist Church Road, to name a few. This is a flash flood emergency for areas surrounding the Tulip Mountain. This is a particularly dangerous situation. Seek higher ground now. Hazard, life-threatening flash flooding. Thunderstorms producing flash flooding. Source, radar, particularly dangerous situation. Seek higher ground now. Life-threatening flash flooding of low water crossings, small creeks and streams, urban areas, highways, streets and underpasses. Some locations that will experience flash flooding include Mount Airy, Flat Rock, Pilot Mountain, Cana, Woodville, Ararat, Westfield. This includes the following streams and drainages: Big Creek, Ararat River, Bull Creek and Archie's Creek. Move to higher ground now. This is an extremely dangerous and life-threatening situation. Do not attempt to travel.

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The National Weather Service in Peachtree City has issued a flash flood warning for northeastern Lumpkin County in north-central Georgia, east-central Union County in north-central Georgia, south-central Towns County in northeastern Georgia, northwestern White County in northeastern Georgia, until 7:30 a.m. Eastern Daylight Time. At 1:36 a.m. Eastern Daylight Time, Doppler radar indicated thunderstorms producing heavy rain across the warned area. Between 2 and 3 inches of rain have fallen. The expected rainfall rate is 1 to 2 inches in 1 hour. Flash flooding is ongoing or expected to begin shortly. Hazard, flash flooding caused by thunderstorms. Source, radar indicated. Impact, flash flooding of small creeks and streams, urban areas, highways, streets and underpasses as well as other poor drainage and low-lying areas. Some locations that will experience flash flooding include Low Gap Shelter, Whitley Gap Shelter, Vogel State Park, Blue Mountain Shelter, Blood Mountain Shelter, Camp Coleman Lake, Old Town, Woods Hole Shelter, Anarubi Falls and Mountain Scene. Turn around, don't drown when encountering flooded roads. Most flood deaths occur in vehicles. Be especially cautious at night when it is harder to recognize the dangers of flooding.

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Chandler Sound, coastal waters from Pascagoula, Mississippi to Sake Island out 20 nautical miles, Mississippi Sound, until 6 a.m. Central Daylight Time. At 4:56 a.m. Centrier thunderstorms capable of producing waterspouts was located along a line extending from 6 nautical miles west of Horn Island to near Waveland, moving east at 15 knots. Hazard, waterspouts and wind gusts 34 knots or greater. Source, Ship Island Weather Station. Impact, waterspouts can quickly form and capsize boats, damage vessels and oil rigs, and create subtly higher waves. Small craft could be damaged in briefly higher winds and subtly higher waves. Locations impacted include Cat Island, Bay St. Louis, Mississippi Sound, Waveland, Long Beach, Horn Island, Pass Christian, Ship Island, and Gulfport. Strong winds will be dangerous for boaters or anyone near the water. Boaters should avoid waterspouts and never try to navigate near them. Make sure all on board are wearing life jackets. Seek shelter or move to safe harbor until hazardous weather passes. Report severe weather to the Coast Guard or the National Weather Service. Repeating, a special marine warning has been issued until 6 a.m. Central Daylight Time for the following marine locations, Mississippi Sound, and coastal waters from Pascagoula, Mississippi to Sake Island out 20 nautical miles.

flood watch in effect through this afternoon. For Hancock and Wyandotte counties, flash flooding caused by excessive rainfall is possible. Excessive runoff may result in flooding of rivers, creeks, streams, and other low-lying and flood-prone locations. Rain moving through northwest Ohio early this morning will bring up to 1 inch of new rainfall to the region. Additional efficient, heavy rain is expected to develop later this morning, bringing in a dump. Locally, higher amounts of rain are possible, especially where rain drains over the same locations. This next round of rainfall could cause flash flooding, especially in low-lying and flood-prone locations. Please visit www.weather.gov/safety/flood for flood safety and preparedness information. You should monitor later forecasts and be prepared to take action should flash flood warnings be issued.

surrounding counties in West Virginia, Pleasance, Tyler, and Wood. Issued at 2:43 a.m. Eastern Daylight Time. Flood watch in effect from 10 a.m. Eastern Daylight Time this morning through this evening. Flash flooding caused by excessive rainfall is possible. Areas affected include portions of central, northeast, northern, southeast, and southern West Virginia, including the following counties in central West Virginia: Braxton, Calhoun, Clay, Gilmer, Jackson, West Virginia, Long, and Taylor. In northeast West Virginia, northwest Pocahontas, northwest Randolph, northwest Webster, southeast Pocahontas, southeast Randolph, and southeast Webster. In northern West Virginia, Barber, Doddridge, Harrison, Lewis, Pleasance, Ritchie, Tyler, Upshur, Wirt, and Wood. In southeast West Virginia, northwest Fayette, northwest Nicholas, northwest Raleigh, southeast Fayette, southeast Nicholas, and southeast Raleigh. In southern West Virginia, Boone, Cunha, Lincoln, Logan, McDowell, Putnam, and Wyoming. The hazardous weather can be expected from 10 a.m. Eastern Daylight Time this morning through this evening. Impacts: excessive runoff may result in flooding of rivers, creeks, streams, and other low-lying and flood-prone locations. Additional details: abundant moisture will make showers and thunderstorms rather efficient rainfall producers that could prompt flash flooding across portions of the area. Most susceptible will be poor drainage areas and locations impacted by training storms. Some locations that may experience flooding include Charleston, Parkersburg, Beckley, Clarksburg, Nitro, Elkins, Buckhannon, Grafton, Weston, Somersville, Ripley, Madison, Philippi, Fayetteville, Welch, Spencer, Winfield, and Richwood. Flood safety information can be found at weather.gov.

This is a flood watch for the following counties in West Virginia: Boone, Clay, Jackson, Kanawha, Lincoln, Northwest Fayette, Northwest Nicholas, Northwest Raleigh, Putnam, Roan, Southeast Fayette, Southeast Nicholas, and Southeast Raleigh. Issued at 2:43 a.m. Eastern Daylight Time. Flood watch in effect from 10 a.m. Eastern Daylight Time this morning through this evening. Flash flooding caused by excessive rainfall is possible. Areas affected include portions of central, northeast, northern, southeast, and southern West Virginia, including the following counties in central West Virginia: Braxton, Calhoun, Clay, Gilmer, Jackson, West Virginia, Roan, and Taylor. In northeast West Virginia: northwest Pocahontas, northwest Randolph, northwest Webster, southeast Pocahontas, southeast Randolph, and southeast Webster. In northern West Virginia: Barber, Doddridge, Harrison, Lewis, Pleasance, Ritchie, Tyler, Upshur, Wirt, and Wood. In southeast West Virginia: northwest Fayette, northwest Nicholas, northwest Raleigh, southeast Fayette, southeast Nicholas, and southeast Raleigh. In southern West Virginia: Boone, Kanawha, Lincoln, Logan, McDowell, Putnam, and Wyoming. The hazardous weather can be expected from 10 a.m. Eastern Daylight Time this morning through this evening. Impacts: excessive runoff may result in flooding of rivers, creeks, streams, and other low-lying and flood-prone locations. Additional details: abundant moisture will make showers and thunderstorms rather efficient rainfall producers that could prompt flash flooding across portions of the poor drainage areas and locations impacted by training storms. Some locations that may experience flooding include Charleston, Parkersburg, Beckley, Clarksburg, Nitro, Elkins, Buchanan, Grafton, Weston, Somersville, Ripley, Madison, Philippi,

flood warning in effect until 2 p.m. Eastern Daylight Time this afternoon. Replaces flash flood warning. What? Flooding caused by excessive rainfall is expected. Where? Portions of north central North Carolina, including the following county, Surrey and southwest Virginia, including the following counties, Carroll, Floyd and Patrick. When? Until 2 p.m. Eastern Daylight Time Sunday. Impacts, flooding of rivers, creeks, streams, and other low-lying and flood-prone locations is imminent or occurring. Additional details, at 4:17 a.m. Eastern Daylight Time, flooding continues as several creeks and rivers remain well out of their banks due to runoff from heavy rain earlier tonight. This includes the following streams and drainages: Big Indian Creek, Beaver Creek, Beaver Dam Creek, Anglin Branch, Archie's Creek, and Ararat River. Some locations that will experience flooding include Mount Airy, Flat Rock, Hillsville, Dobson, Stewart, Floyd, and Willis. For flooding safety information, please visit http://www.weather.gov/safety/flood. When it is safe to do so, please send your reports of flooding, including mudslides or flooded roads, to the National Weather Service by calling toll-free at 1-866-215-4324. Reports and pictures can also be shared on the National Weather Service Blacksburg Facebook page and on X.

from 10 a.m. this morning through this evening. From Marion, Morrow, and Knox counties, flash flooding caused by excessive rainfall is possible. Excessive runoff may result in flooding of rivers, creeks, streams, and other low-lying and flood-prone locations. Rain moving through the area early this morning will bring up to 1 inch of new rainfall to the region. Additional efficient, heavy rain is expected to develop during the late morning and early afternoon hours, bringing an additional inch of rain to the area. Locally, higher amounts of rain are possible, especially where rain drains over the same locations. This next round of rainfall could cause flash flooding, especially in low-lying and flood-prone locations. 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You should monitor later forecasts and be prepared to take action should flash flood warnings be issued.

the following county, as well, Virginia, and the following counties, in west of Virginia, Eastern Greenbrier, Mercer, Monroe, Somers, and Western Greenbrier. Issued at 2:15 a.m. Eastern Daylight Time. Flood watch in effect through late tonight. Flooding caused by excessive rainfall continues to be possible. Areas affected include portions of southwest Virginia, including the following areas: Bland, Giles, Pulaski, Smith, Tazewell, and within southeast West Virginia, including the following areas: Eastern Greenbrier, Mercer, Monroe, Somers, and Western Greenbrier. The hazardous weather can be expected through late tonight. Impacts: excessive runoff may result in flooding of rivers, creeks, streams, and other low-lying and flood-prone locations. Extensive street flooding and flooding of creeks and rivers are possible. Area creeks and streams are running high and could flood with more heavy rain. Additional details: abundant moisture will interact with higher terrain and a strong low-pressure system to produce several rounds of moderate to heavy rainfall, leading to instances of flash flooding. Flood safety information can be found at weather.gov/safety/flood. You should monitor later forecasts and be alert for possible flood warnings. Those living in areas prone to flooding should be prepared to take action should flooding develop.

The National Weather Service in Charleston has issued a special marine warning for waters from South Santee River to Edisto Beach out 60 nautical miles, coastal waters from Edisto Beach, South Carolina to Savannah, Georgia out 20 nautical miles until 9:30 a.m. Eastern Daylight Time. At 7:36 a.m. Eastern Daylight Time, severe thunderstorms capable of producing waterspouts were located along a line from 5 nautical miles east of Kiawah Reef to 7 nautical miles northeast of Hunting Island Reef, moving northeast at 20 knots. Hazard, waterspouts and wind gusts to 34 knots. Source, radar indicated. Impact, waterspouts can easily overturn boats and create locally hazardous seas. Small craft could be damaged in briefly higher winds and suddenly higher waves. Locations impacted include Charleston 60, Joe Shuford Reef, Low Country Anglers, Charleston Nearshore Reef, Kiawah Reef, Capers Reef, North. Edisto Nearshore Reef, Edisto 60 Reef, Capers Midshelf, Y73 Reef, Edisto 40 Reef, Jimmy Leland Tug and Hunting Island Reef. Boaters should seek safe harbor immediately until these storms pass. Wind gusts 34 knots or greater, high waves, dangerous lightning, and heavy rain are possible with these storms. Thunderstorms can produce sudden waterspouts. Waterspouts can easily overturn boats and create locally hazardous seas. Seek safe harbor immediately.

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Life-threatening, fast-changing conditions. 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Keep listening to local news and cell phone alerts. 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

flood warning in effect until 2 p.m. this afternoon. Replaces flash flood warning. What? Flooding caused by excessive rainfall is expected. Where? Portions of north central North Carolina, including the following counties, Stokes and Surrey and southwest Virginia, including the following county, Patrick. When? Until 2 p.m. Sunday. Impacts, flooding of rivers, creeks, streams, is imminent or occurring. Additional details, at 4:26 a.m., flooding well out of their banks due to runoff from heavy rain earlier tonight. This includes the following streams and drainages, Beaver Creek, Big Beaver Island Creek, Baker Branch, Archie's Creek and Ararat River. Some locations that will experience flooding include, Mount Airy, Fairview, Dobson, Pilot Mountain, Danbury, Francisco and Sandy Ridge. 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

It used to burn, every insult, every word, but it helped me learn.

The National Weather Service in Tallahassee has issued a special marine warning for Apalachee Bay or coastal waters from Keaton Beach to Ocklawkney River, Florida, out to 20 nautical miles. Coastal waters from Swampy River to Keaton Beach, out 20 nautical miles. Waters from Swampy River to Apalachicola, Florida, from 20 to 60 nautical miles until 10:15 a.m. Eastern Daylight Time. Thing and evaluation purposes only. Any unauthorized commercial use is prohibited. At 8:39 a.m. Eastern Daylight Time, strong thunderstorms were located along a line extending from 13 nautical miles north of Buckeye Reef to 24 nautical miles east of V Tower to 39 nautical miles south of South Tower, moving east at 25 knots. This is a demo of the Voice Text English TTS system. Hazard, wind gusts 34 knots or greater. This version is strictly for demonstration purposes only. Source, radar indicated. This is a demo of Voice Text TTS. Impact, expect wind gusts in excess of 34 knots, suddenly high waves, frequent lightning, and heavy downpours. This version is strictly for demonstration purposes only. 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Any unauthorized commercial use is prohibited. Move to safe harbor until hazardous weather passes. 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

It's delicious.

The National Weather Service in Corpus Christi has issued a special marine warning for coastal waters from Baffin Bay to Port Aransas out 20 nautical miles, coastal waters from Port Aransas to Matagorda Ship Channel out 20 nautical miles, Copano, Aransas, and Redfish Bays, Corpus Christi and New Acis Bays, San Antonio, Mesquite, and Espiritu Santo Bays, until 9:45 a.m. Central Daylight Time. At 8:16 a.m. Central Daylight Time, strong thunderstorms were located along a line extending from 21 nautical miles south of Sea Drift to 20 nautical miles northeast of Port Aransas to 9 nautical miles east of Rockport, moving south at 20 knots. Hazard, wind gusts to 40 knots. Source, radar. Impact, expect wind gusts in excess of 34 knots, suddenly higher waves, frequent lightning, and heavy downpours. Jackets. Locations impacted include Port Aransas and Rockport. Move to safe harbor until hazardous weather passes. Move to safe harbor immediately as gusty winds and high waves are expected. Frequent lightning is occurring with these storms. If caught on the open water, stay below deck if possible. Keep away from ungrounded metal objects.

Weather Service in Charleston has issued a special marine warning for waters from South Santee River, South Carolina to Savannah, Georgia, out 20 nautical miles, Charleston Harbor, until 11:30 a.m. Eastern Daylight Time. At 9:32 a.m. Eastern Daylight Time, a severe thunderstorm capable of producing waterspouts was located near Fripp Island Reef, moving northeast at 20 knots. Hazard, waterspouts and wind gusts to 34 knots. Source, radar indicated. Impact, waterspouts can easily overturn boats and create locally hazardous seas. Small craft could be damaged in briefly higher winds and suddenly higher waves. Locations impacted include Charleston Nearshore Reef, Joe Shuford Reef, Charleston 60, Air Force Reef, Charleston Coastal Anglers, Rattlesnake Shoal, Capers Reef, Charleston Harbor Entrance, Low Country Anglers, Capers Island Buoy, Bull Breakers, Kiowa Reef, Bulls Bay, North Edisto Nearshore Reef and Jimmy Leland Tug. Move to safe harbor until hazardous weather passes. 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

the National Weather Service in Charleston has issued a special marine warning for waters from South Santee River, South Carolina to Savannah, Georgia, out 20 nautical miles, Charleston Harbor, until 11:30 a.m. Eastern Daylight Time. At 9:32 a.m. Eastern Daylight Time, a severe thunderstorm capable of producing waterspouts was located near Fripp Island Reef, moving northeast at 20 knots. Hazard, waterspouts and wind gusts to 34 knots. Source, radar indicated. 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Small craft could be damaged in briefly higher winds and suddenly higher waves. 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

Coastal Marine Warning for Breton Sound, Chandler Sound, Lake Borney, Mississippi Sound, until 9:45 a.m. Central Daylight Time. At 8:57 a.m. Central Daylight Time, a cluster of severe thunderstorms capable of producing waterspouts was located along a line extending from 14 nautical miles south of Waveland to near Eklosky, moving east at 20 knots. Hazard, wind gusts 34 knots or greater and waterspouts. Source, radar. Impact, waterspouts can quickly form and capsize boats, damage vessels and oil rigs, and create suddenly higher waves. Small craft could be damaged in briefly higher winds and suddenly higher waves. Locations impacted include Lake Borney. Strong winds will be dangerous for boaters or anyone near the water. Make sure all on board are wearing life jackets. Seek shelter or move to safe harbor until hazardous weather passes. Repeating, a special marine warning has been issued until 9:45 a.m. Central Daylight Time for the following marine location, Mississippi Sound.

issued a special marine warning for coastal waters from Ocklawatomie River to Apalachicola, Florida, out to 20 nautical miles, coastal waters from Mexico Beach to Apalachicola, out 20 nautical miles, coastal waters from Okaloosa Walton County line to Mexico Beach, out 20 nautical miles, St. Andrews Bay waterways, waters from Mexico Beach to Apalachicola, Florida, from 20 to 60 nautical miles, waters from Okaloosa Walton County line to Mexico Beach, waters from Suwannee River to Apalachicola, Florida, from 20 to 60 nautical miles, until 11:45 a.m. Eastern Daylight Time, or 10:45 a.m. Central Daylight Time. At 10:11 a.m. Eastern Daylight Time, or 9:11 a.m. Central Daylight Time, strong thunderstorms were located along a line of Panama City Beach to 19 nautical miles southwest of Mexico Beach to 50 nautical miles south of Okaloosa Deepwater Reef, moving east at 30 knots. Additional storms were located behind the main line stretching from Panama City Beach to 35 nautical miles south of Destin. Hazard, periods of wind gusts 34 knots or greater. Source, radar indicated. Impact, expect wind gusts in excess of 34 knots, suddenly high waves, frequent lightning, and heavy downpours. Make sure all on board are wearing life jackets. Locations impacted include Mexico Beach, Port St. Joe, Panama City Beach, Empire Mica Wreck, Apalachicola, Sea Tower, Cape San Blas, and St. George Island. Move to safe harbor until hazardous weather passes.

special marine warning for Breton Sound, Chandler Sound, coastal waters from Pascagoula, Mississippi to Stake Island out 20 nautical miles until 10:30 a.m. Central Daylight Time. At 9:36 a.m. Central Daylight Time, a cluster of severe thunderstorms capable of producing waterspouts was located over Chandler Sound, moving east at 30 knots. Hazard, waterspouts and wind gusts 34 knots or greater. Source, radar. Impact, waterspouts can quickly form and capsize boats, damage vessels and oil rigs, and create suddenly higher waves. Small craft could be damaged in briefly higher winds and suddenly higher waves. Locations impacted include Breton Sound and Chandler Sound. Strong winds will be dangerous for boaters or anyone near the water. Jackets. Seek shelter or move to safe harbor until hazardous weather passes. Repeating, a special marine warning has been issued until 10:30 a.m. Central Daylight Time for the following marine location, coastal waters from Pascagoula, Mississippi to Stake Island out 20 nautical miles.

Weather Service in Corpus Christi has issued a special marine warning for Baffin Bay and Upper Laguna Madre. 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Coastal waters from Port Aransas to Matagorda the ship channel out 20 nautical miles. Copano, Aransas, and Redfish Bays. Corpus Christi and New Aces Bays. Waters from Baffin Bay to Port Aransas from 20 to 60 nautical miles until 11:15 a.m. Central Daylight Time. At 9:46 a.m. Central Daylight Time, strong thunderstorms were located along a line extending from Port Aransas to 6 nautical miles north of Packery Channel to near Ingleside on the bay, moving south at 25 knots. Hazard, wind gusts 34 knots or greater. Source, radar. Impact, expect wind gusts in excess of 34 knots, suddenly higher waves, frequent lightning, and heavy downpours. Make sure all on board are wearing life jackets. Locations impacted include Flower Bluff, Packery Channel, Portland, Corpus Christi North Beach, Corpus Christi Naval Air Station, Port Aransas, Ingleside on the Bay, Rockport, Malakwai Beach, and downtown Corpus Christi. Move to safe harbor until hazardous weather passes. Frequent lightning is occurring with these storms. Water stay below deck if possible. Keep away from ungrounded metal objects.

National Weather Service in Tallahassee has issued a flash flood warning for West Central Liberty County in Big Bend, Florida, Northeastern Bay County in Florida, Southwestern Calhoun County in Florida, North Central Gulf County in Florida, Southeastern Washington County in Florida until 2:15.

Most flood deaths occur in vehicles. Be aware of your surroundings and do not drive on flooded roads. Please report observed flooding to local emergency services or law enforcement and request they pass this information to the National Weather Service when you can do so safely. Repeating, a flash flood warning has been issued until 1:15 p.m. Central Daylight Time or 2:15 p.m. Eastern Daylight Time for the following counties in Florida, Calhoun, and Liberty.

issued a special marine warning for coastal waters from Pensacola, Florida to Pascagoula, Mississippi, out 20 nautical miles. Waters from Pensacola, Florida to Pascagoula, Mississippi, from 20 to 60 nautical miles until 11:30 a.m. Central Daylight Time. At 10:07 a.m. Central Daylight Time, a strong thunderstorm capable of producing waterspouts was located 7 nautical miles south of Farewell Buoy, moving east at 20 knots. Hazard, waterspouts and wind gusts 34 knots or greater. Source, radar. Impact, waterspouts can easily overturn boats and create locally hazardous seas. Small craft could be damaged in briefly higher winds and suddenly higher waves. The strong thunderstorm will remain over mainly open waters. Move to safe harbor until hazardous weather passes. Thunderstorms can produce sudden waterspouts. Waterspouts can easily overturn boats and create locally hazardous seas. Seek safe harbor immediately. Repeating, a special marine warning has been issued until 11:30 a.m. Central Daylight Time for the following marine locations: coastal waters from Pensacola, Florida to Pascagoula, Mississippi, out 20 nautical miles, and waters from Pensacola, Florida to Pascagoula, Mississippi, extending from 20 nautical miles to 60 nautical miles.

special marine warning for Breton Sound, Chandler Sound, coastal waters from Pascagoula, Mississippi to Stake Island out 20 nautical miles until 11:15 a.m. Central Daylight Time. At 10:21 a.m. severe thunderstorms capable of producing waterspouts was located 23 nautical miles east of Chandler Sound, moving east at 30 knots. Hazard, waterspouts and wind gusts 34 knots or greater. Source, radar. Impact, waterspouts can quickly form and capsize boats, damage vessels and oil rigs, and create subtly higher waves. Small craft could be damaged in briefly higher winds and subtly higher waves. Locations in Chandler Sound. Strong winds will be dangerous for boaters or anyone near the water. Make sure all on board are wearing life jackets. Seek shelter or move to safe harbor until hazardous weather passes. Repeating, a special marine warning has been issued until 11:15 a.m. Central Daylight Time for the following marine location, coastal waters from Pascagoula, Mississippi to Stake Island out 20 nautical miles.

issued a special marine warning for waters from Pensacola, Florida to Pascagoula, Mississippi from 20 to 60 nautical miles until 12:15 p.m. Central Daylight Time. At 10:44 a.m. Central Daylight Time, a strong thunderstorm was located 27 nautical miles south of Farewell Buoy, moving east at 25 knots. Hazard, wind gusts 34 knots or greater. Source, radar. Impact, briefly higher winds and suddenly higher waves. The strong thunderstorm will remain over mainly open waters. Move to safe harbor until hazardous weather passes. Repeating, a special marine warning has been issued until 12:15 p.m. Central Daylight Time for the following marine location, waters from Pensacola, Florida to Pascagoula, Mississippi, extending from 20 nautical miles to 60 nautical miles.

special marine warning for. Coastal waters from Pensacola, Florida to Pascagoula, Mississippi, out 20 nautical miles, Perdido Bay area, South Mobile Bay, until 12:30 p.m. Central Daylight Time. At 10:54 a.m. Central Daylight Time, a strong thunderstorm capable of producing waterspouts was located over Farewell Buoy, moving east at 25 knots. Hazard, waterspouts and wind gusts 34 knots or greater. Source, radar. Impact, waterspouts can easily overturn boats and create locally hazardous seas. Small craft could be damaged in briefly higher winds and suddenly higher waves. Locations impacted include Arnica Bay, Orange Beach, Sand Island Lighthouse, Perdido Bay, Gulf Shores Beach, Fort Pickens, Fort Morgan, and Farewell Buoy. Move to safe harbor until hazardous weather passes. Thunderstorms can produce sudden waterspouts. Waterspouts can easily overturn boats and create locally hazardous seas. Seek safe harbor immediately. Repeating, a special marine warning has been issued until 12:30 p.m. Central Daylight Time for the following marine locations: South Mobile Bay, Perdido Bay area, and coastal Watergola, Mississippi, out 20 nautical miles.

marine warning for waters from Okaloosa, Walton County line to Pensacola, Florida from 20 to 60 nautical miles. Waters from Pensacola, Florida to Pascagoula, Mississippi from 20 to 60 nautical miles until 12:30 p.m. Central Daylight Time. At 11:01 a.m. Central Daylight Time, a strong thunderstorm capable of producing waterspouts was located 20 nautical miles southwest of Oriskany Reef, or 29 nautical miles southeast of Perdido Pass, moving east at 20 knots. Hazard, waterspouts and wind gusts 34 knots or greater. Source, radar. Impact, waterspouts can easily overturn boats and create locally hazardous seas. Small craft could be damaged in briefly higher winds and suddenly higher waves. The strong thunderstorm will remain over mainly open waters. Move to safe harbor until hazardous weather passes. Thunderstorms can produce sudden waterspouts. Waterspouts can easily overturn boats and create locally hazardous seas. Seek safe harbor immediately. Repeating, a special marine warning has been issued until 12:30 p.m. Central Daylight Time for the following marine locations: Watergola, Mississippi, extending from 20 nautical miles to 60 nautical miles, and waters from Okaloosa, Walton County, lying to Pensacola, Florida, from 20 to 60 nautical miles.

The National Weather Service in Buffalo at Lake Ontario from Niagara River to around 30 Mile Point, the upper and lower Niagara River, until 1:45 p.m. At 12:14 p.m., strong thunderstorms were located along a line extending from 15 miles west of Niagara River to 19 miles west of Grand Island, moving northeast at 30 knots. Hazard, wind gusts to 40 knots. Source, radar. Impact, small craft could be damaged and briefly higher winds and suddenly higher waves. Locations impacted include 30 Mile Point, Youngstown, Grand Island, Lewiston, Orcott, Wilson, and Fort Niagara. Move to safe harbor immediately as gusty winds and high waves are expected.

I was kind, I was warm, I was patient. All the nights that you cry when you're wasted. Hold your hand, rub your chest when you're anxious.

The National Weather Service in Buffalo has issued a severe thunderstorm warning for northeast until 1:30 p.m. At 12:32 p.m., a severe thunderstorm was located 7 miles west of Niagara Falls, moving east at 30 miles per hour. Hazard, 60 miles per hour wind gusts and penny-size hail. Source, radar indicated. Impact, expects damage to roofs, siding, and trees. Locations impacted include Niagara Falls, North Tonawanda, Lockport, Amherst, Tonawanda, Grand Island, Newfane, Pendleton, Lewiston, and Youngstown. Remain alert for a possible tornado. Tornadoes can develop quickly from severe thunderstorms. If you spot a tornado, go at once into the basement or small central room in a sturdy structure. For your protection, move to an interior room on the lowest floor of a building.

the National Weather Service in Buffalo has issued a tornado warning for Western Niagara County until 1:15 p.m. At 12:40 p.m., a severe thunderstorm capable of producing a tornado was located near Niagara Falls, moving east at 30 miles per hour. Hazard, tornado. Source, radar indicated rotation. Impact, flying debris will be dangerous to those caught without shelter. Mobile homes will be damaged or destroyed. Damage to roofs, windows, and vehicles will occur. Tree damage is likely. Locations impacted include Niagara Falls, Grand Island, Lewiston, Youngstown, Fort Niagara State Park, Sanborn, Wilson, Cambria Center, Pendleton Center, and Ransomville. Take cover now. Move to a basement or an interior room on the lowest floor of a sturdy building. Avoid windows. If you are outdoors, in a mobile home, or in a vehicle, move to the closest substantial shelter and protect yourself from flying debris.

This is a test of the emergency alert system for the GWESEAS relay network. Equipment is being tested that can quickly provide warnings during emergencies. This test originates from network operations at random times throughout the week. In the event of severe weather, the test may be postponed until the next day without a severe weather threat. The following tones will conclude this test.

flash flood warning. The National Weather Service in Pittsburgh has issued a flash flood warning for Eastern Jefferson, Ohio County in East Central Ohio, Southwestern Beaver County in Western Pennsylvania, Brooke County in Northern West Virginia, Hancock County in Northern West Virginia, until 4:15 p.m. At 1:17 p.m., Doppler radar indicated thunderstorms producing heavy rain across the warned area. Between 1 and 2 inches of rain have fallen. The expected rainfall rate is 1 to 3 inches in 1 hour. Additional rainfall amounts of 1 to 2 inches are possible in the warned area. Flash flooding is ongoing or expected to begin shortly. Hazard: flash flooding caused by thunderstorms. Source: radar indicated. Impact: flash flooding of small creeks and streams, urban areas, highways, streets and underpasses, as well as other poor drainage and low-lying areas. Some locations that will experience flash flooding include Weirton, Steubenville, Wellsburg, Toronto, Wintersville, Mingo Junction, Follansbee, Hooverson Heights, Chester, New Cumberland, Smithfield, Newell, Brilliant, Richmond, New Manchester, Empire, and Stratton. Turn around, don't drown when encountering flooded roads. Most flood deaths occur in vehicles.

warning. The National Weather Service in Pittsburgh has issued a tornado warning for southwestern Beaver County in western Pennsylvania until 2 p.m. At 1:25 p.m., a severe thunderstorm capable of producing a tornado was located 8 miles northeast of Weirton, moving northeast at 20 miles per hour. Hazard, tornado. Source, radar indicated rotation. Impact, flying debris will be dangerous to those caught without shelter. Mobile homes will be damaged or destroyed. Damage to roofs, windows and vehicles will occur. Tree damage is likely. Locations impacted include Frankfort Springs, Raccoon Creek State Park and Hanover Township. Move to an interior room on the lowest floor of a well-built building away from windows. If you are outdoors, in a mobile home, or in a vehicle, move to the closest substantial shelter and protect yourself from flying debris. Repeating, a tornado warning has been issued until 2 p.m. for the following county, Beaver, Pennsylvania,

A civil authority has issued law enforcement warning for the following counties or areas. Door, Wisconsin. At 11:33 a.m. on August 2, 2026, effective until 7:33 p.m. Missing persons. Public assistance needed.

National Weather Service in Peachtree City has issued a severe thunderstorm warning for southeastern Washington County in east central Georgia, northern Johnson County in east central Georgia, until 2 p.m. Eastern Daylight Time. At 1:35 p.m. Eastern Daylight Time, a severe thunderstorm was located near Tucker's Cross Road northeast at 30 miles per hour. Hazard, 60 miles per hour wind gusts and penny-size hail. Source, radar indicated. Impact, expect damage to roofs, siding, and trees. Locations impacted include Wrightsville, Harrison, Riddleville, New Home, Donovan, and Pringle. For your protection, move to an interior room on the lowest floor of a building. If you see wind damage, hail, or flooding, wait until the storm has passed, and then call the National Weather Service toll-free at 1-866-763-4466 or tweet us your report at NWS Atlanta.

miles an hour. Hazard, 60 miles an hour wind gusts and any size hail. Source, radar indicated. Impact, expect damage to roofs, siding, and trees. Locations impacted include Wrightsville, Harrison, Kite, Delwood, Donovan, New Home, Blondale, and Pringle. For your protection, move to an interior room on the lowest floor of a building. If you see wind damage, hail or flooding, wait until the storm has passed, and then call the National Weather Service toll-free at 1-866-763-4466 or tweet us your report at NWS.

The National Weather Service has issued a severe thunderstorm warning for the following Georgia counties: Emanuel, Jefferson, Johnson, and Washington. Effective weather service for Emanuel County in east central Georgia, southeastern Washington County in east central Georgia, northeastern Johnson County in east central Georgia, south central Jefferson County in east central Georgia, until 2:15 p.m. Eastern Daylight Time. At 1:50 p.m. Eastern Daylight Time, a severe thunderstorm was located near Wrightsville. Hazard: 60 miles per hour wind gusts and fanny size hail. Source: radar indicated. Impact: expect damage to roofs, siding, and trees. Locations impacted include Wrightsville, Harrison, Kite, Delwood, Donovan, New Home, Blundell, and Pringle. Precautionary / preparedness actions. For your protection, move to an interior room on the lowest floor of a building. If you see wind damage, hail, or flooding, wait until the storm has passed, and then call the National Weather Service toll-free at 1-866-763-4466, or tweet us your report at NWSATLANDA.

National Weather Service in Sterling, Virginia has issued a special marine warning for Chesapeake Bay from Pools Island to Sandy Point, Maryland. Chesapeake Bay north of Pools Island, Maryland. Chester River to Queenstown, Maryland. Potapsco River, including Baltimore Harbor, until 3:45 p.m. At 2:17 p.m., severe thunderstorms capable of producing waterspouts were located along a line extending from 14 nautical miles west of Dobbins Island to 12 nautical miles west of Fort Smallwood State Park to 11 nautical miles northwest of Annapolis, moving northeast at 25 knots. Hazard, wind gusts 34 knots or greater and waterspouts. Source, radar indicated. Impact, boaters and small craft could be thrown overboard by suddenly higher winds and waves capsizing their vessel. 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Locations impacted include Fort Smallwood State Park, North Point State Park, Hardmiller Island, Gunpowder River, Bodkin Point, Cools Island, and Seven Foot Knoll. Move to safe harbor until hazardous weather passes. Thunderstorms can produce sudden waterspouts. Waterspouts can easily overturn boats and create locally hazardous seas. 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

in effect from 8 p.m. this evening through Monday evening. What? Flooding caused by excessive rainfall is possible. Where? A portion of northeast New Jersey, including the following areas: eastern Bergen, eastern Essex, eastern Passaic, eastern Union, Hudson, western Bergen, western Essex, western Passaic, and western Union. When? From 8 p.m. this evening through Monday evening. Impacts: excessive runoff may result in flooding of rivers, creeks, streams, and other low-lying and flood-prone locations. Flooding may occur in poor drainage and urban areas. Additional details: rounds of heavy showers with embedded thunderstorms are expected tonight through Monday afternoon, with locally high rainfall rates of 1 to 2 plus per hour possible. Any training of thunderstorms may result in localized flash flooding. You should monitor later forecasts and be alert for possible flood warnings. Those living in areas prone to flooding should be prepared to take action should flooding develop.

The following is a flood watch statement. Flood watch in effect from 8 p.m. this evening through Monday evening. What? Flooding caused by excessive rainfall is possible. Where? Portions of northern Delaware, including the following area: Newcastle, New Jersey, including the following areas: Camden, Eastern Monmouth, Gloucester, Hunterdon, Mercer, Middlesex, Morris, Northwestern Burlington, Salem, Somerset, Sussex, Warren and Western Monmouth, and Pennsylvania, including the following areas: Berks, Delaware, Eastern Chester, Eastern Montgomery, Lehigh, Lower Bucks, Northampton, Philadelphia, Upper Bucks, Western Chester and Western Montgomery. When? From 8 p.m. this evening through Monday evening. Impacts: excessive runoff may result in flooding of rivers, creeks, streams, and other low-lying and flood-prone locations. Creeks and streams may rise out of their banks. Flooding may occur in poor drainage and urban areas. Additional details: multiple rounds of showers and thunderstorms are expected across the area tonight through Monday. Rainfall rates of 1 to 3 inches per hour possible. Rainfall amounts of 1 to 2 inches are possible with localized amounts to 3 to 5 inches which could cause flash flooding. http://www.weather.gov/safety/flood. You should monitor later forecasts and be alert for possible flood warnings. Those living in areas prone to flooding should be prepared to take action should flooding develop.

National Weather Service in Wakefield has issued a special marine warning for Chesapeake Bay from New Point Comfort to Little Creek, Virginia. Chesapeake Bay from Smith Point to Windmill Point, Virginia. Chesapeake Bay from Windmill Point to New Point Comfort, Virginia. Rappahannock River from Urbana to Windmill Point, York River, until 4 p.m. At 2:42 p.m. Eastern Daylight Time, strong thunderstorms were located along a line extending from 9 nautical miles north of Cobham Bay to near Coleman Bridge to near Porcosin, moving northeast at 25 knots. Hazard, wind gusts 34 knots or greater. Source, radar. Impact, small craft could be damaged in briefly higher winds and suddenly higher waves. Locations impacted include New Point Comfort, Nassawat Ox Reef, Wolf Trap, Urbana Inlet, Tangier Island, Tuesday Marshes Light, Stingray Point, Onincock Inlet, Ockhamic Reef, The Cell, Longs Creek Inlet, Windmill Point, Rappahannock Range Light, Rappahannock Light, Nanduatpungutig Reef, Mobjack Bay, Irvington, Gwynns Island Reef, and Angler's Reef. Move to safe harbor until hazardous weather passes.

Peachtree City has issued a severe thunderstorm warning for northeastern Emanuel County and east central Georgia until 3 p.m. Eastern Daylight Time. At 2:42 p.m. Eastern Daylight Time, a severe thunderstorm was located over Summertown, Oregon, 11 miles north of Swainsboro, moving east at 40 miles per hour. Hazard, 60 miles per hour in gusts and penny-sized hail. Source, radar indicated. Impact, expect damage to roofs, siding, and trees. Locations impacted include Summertown, Lawndale, Three Points, Coleman's Lake, and Delwood. For your protection, move to an interior room on the lowest floor of a building. If you see wind damage, hail, or flooding, wait until the storm has passed, and then call the National Weather Service toll-free at 1-866-7-634-466 or tweet us your report at NWS Atlanta.

flash-flood warning. The National Weather Service in Pittsburgh has issued a flash flood warning for northeastern Allegheny County in southwestern Pennsylvania, southern Butler County in west central Pennsylvania, until 5:45 p.m. At 2:48 p.m., Doppler radar indicated thunderstorms producing heavy rain across the warned area. Between 0.5 and 1.5 inches of rain have fallen. The expected rainfall rate is 1 to 3 inches in 1 hour. Additional rainfall amounts of 1 to 2 inches are possible in the warned area. Flash flooding is ongoing or expected to begin. Flash flooding caused by thunderstorms. Source, radar indicated. Impact, flash flooding of small creeks and streams, urban areas, highways, streets and underpasses, as well as other poor drainage and low-lying areas. Some locations that will experience flash flooding include McCandless Township, Cranberry, Butler, Franklin Park, Hampton Township, Harrison Township, Wexford, Homaker, Lindora, Arnold, Shannon, Northview, Tarentum, Natrona Heights, Meridian, Zelianople, Brackenridge, Seven Fields, Gibsonia, and Meadowood. Turn around, don't drown when encountering flooded roads. Most flood deaths occur in vehicles.

National Weather Service in Sterling, Virginia has issued a special marine warning for Chesapeake Bay from Drum Point, Maryland to Smith Point, Virginia. Chesapeake Bay from North Beach to Drum Point, Maryland. Choptank River to Cambridge, Maryland and the Little Choptank River. Patuxent River to Brooms Island, Maryland. Tangier Sound and the inland waters surrounding Bloodsworth Island until 4:15 p.m. At 2:48 p.m., a severe thunderstorm capable of producing waterspouts was located over tall timbers, moving northeast at 15 knots. Hazard, wind gusts 34 knots or greater and waterspouts. Source, radar indicated. Impact, boaters and small craft could be thrown overboard by suddenly higher winds and waves capsizing their vessel. Waterspouts can easily overturn boats and create locally hazardous seas. Locations impacted include Cuckold Creek, Greenwell State Park, Down Creek, Taylor's Island, Hooper Island Light, St. Leonard Creek, Drum Point, Solomon's Island, The Targets, and Richland Point Buoy. Move to safe harbor immediately as gusty winds and high waves are expected. Thunderstorms can produce sudden waterspouts. Waterspouts can easily overturn boats and create locally hazardous seas. Seek safe harbor immediately. Frequent lightning is occurring with this storm. If caught on the open water, stay below deck if possible. Keep away from ungrounded metal objects.

Service in Charleston has issued a severe thunderstorm warning for portions of Jenkins County in southeastern Georgia, Screven County in southeastern Georgia, until 3:30 p.m. Eastern Daylight Time. At 2:55 p.m. Eastern Daylight Time, a severe thunderstorm was located near Herndon, moving east at 35 miles an hour. Hazard, 60 miles an hour wind gusts. Source, radar indicated. Impact, expect damage to roofs, siding, and trees. Locations impacted include Millen, Butts, Anna Lane, Scarborough, Perkins, Woodcliff, Herndon, Jenkins County Hospital, Lincoln State Park, and Lawton. Seek shelter inside a well-built structure and stay away from windows. The storm is capable of producing damaging winds.

Peachtree City has issued a flash flood warning for southeastern Wilkinson County in central Georgia, southwestern Washington County in east central Georgia, until 9 p.m. Eastern Daylight Time Sunday. At 2:57 p.m. Eastern Daylight Time,

National Weather Service in Sterling, Virginia has issued a special marine warning for Chesapeake Bay from North Beach to Drum Point, Maryland. Chesapeake Bay from Sandy Point to North Beach, Maryland. Choptank River to Cambridge, Maryland and the Little Choptank River. Eastern Bay, Patuxent River to Brooms Island, Maryland until 4:30 p.m. At 2:57 p.m., a strong thunderstorm was located over Brooms Island, moving northeast at 20 knots. Hazard, wind gusts 34 knots or greater. Source, radar indicated. Impact, boaters and small craft could be thrown overboard by suddenly higher winds and waves capsizing their vessel. Locations impacted include Choptank River, Eastern Bay, Blackonnet Point, James Island, Poplar Island, Tillman Island, Taylor's Island, and Chesapeake Beach. Move to safe harbor until hazardous weather passes.

the special marine warning for. Tidal Potomac from Indian Head to Cobb Island, Maryland. 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Hazard, wind gusts 34 knots or greater. Source, radar indicated. Impact, boaters and small craft could be thrown overboard by suddenly higher winds and waves capsizing their vessel. Locations impacted include Potomac Creek, Maryland Point, Nanjimoy Creek, Port Tobacco River, Colonial Beach, Leesylvania State Park, Smallwood State Park, Quantico, Gunston Hall, Mifflin's Point, United States. 301 Nice Memorial Bridge, Mason Neck State Park, Woodrow Wilson Bridge, Indian Head, Occoquan Bay, Fort Hunt, Pope's Creek, Brent Point, Reagan National Airport, and Fairview Beach. Move to safe harbor until hazardous weather passes.

Weather Service in Charleston has issued a severe thunderstorm warning for portions of Screven County in southeastern Georgia, Allendale County in southeastern South Carolina, until 4:15 p.m. Eastern Daylight Time. At 3:24 p.m. Eastern Daylight Time, a severe thunderstorm was located 5 miles north of Woodcliffe, moving east at 35 miles an hour. Hazard, 60 miles an hour wind gusts. Source, radar indicated. Impact, expect damage to roofs, siding, and trees. Locations impacted include Sylvania, Hiltonia, Burton's Ferry Landing, Mill Haven, Altman, Millet, Martin, Bascom, and Lewis. Seek shelter inside a well-built structure and stay away from windows. The storm is capable of producing damaging winds.

The National Weather Service in Charleston, West Virginia has issued a severe thunderstorm warning for southeastern Calhoun County in north-central West Virginia, north-central Nicholas County in southeastern West Virginia, southwestern Braxton County in north-central West Virginia, southeastern Roane County in central West Virginia, northeastern Clay County in north-central West Virginia, until 4:15 p.m. Eastern Daylight Time. At 3:24 p.m. Eastern Daylight Time, a severe thunderstorm was located near Clay, moving northeast at 20 miles per hour. Hazard, 60 miles per hour wind gusts. Source, radar indicated. Impact, expect damage to roofs, siding, and trees. Locations impacted include Clay, Big Otter, Walbeck, Harrison, Nebo, Frametown, Strange Creek, Wilsey, Ivadale, Servia, and Rosedale. This includes the following highways: Interstate 79 between mile markers 33 and 56, Route 19 between mile marker 64 and 65,

The National Weather Service in Cleveland has issued a special marine warning for near shore and open waters from Lillooet, Ohio to Conneaut, Ohio, until 5 p.m. Eastern Daylight Time. At 3:30 p.m. Eastern Daylight Time, severe thunderstorms capable of producing waterspouts were located along a line extending from 21 nautical miles north of Fairport Harbor to 7 nautical miles west of Geneva on the lake, moving northeast at 20 knots. Hazard, waterspouts and wind gusts 34 knots or greater. Source, radar. Impact, waterspouts can easily overturn boats and create locally hazardous seas. Small craft could be damaged in briefly higher winds and suddenly higher waves that include Geneva on the lake, Fairport Harbor, Ashtabula, and Conneaut.

4. Coastal waters from Ocklawhee River to Apalachicola, Florida, out to 20 nautical miles. Coastal waters from Mexico Beach to Apalachicola, out 20 nautical miles. Waters from Mexico Beach to Apalachicola, Florida, from 20 to 60 nautical miles. Waters from Okaloosa-Walton County line to Mexico Beach, from 20 to 60 nautical miles. Waters from Suwannee River to Apalachicola, Florida, from 20 to 60 nautical miles, until 6:30 p.m. Eastern Daylight Time, or 5:30 p.m. Central Daylight Time. At 3:34 p.m. Eastern Daylight Time, or 2:34 p.m. Central Daylight Time, strong thunderstorms capable of producing waterspouts were located along a line extending from 63 nautical miles south of Okaloosa Deepwater Reef to 18 nautical miles southeast of Empire Mica Wreck, moving northeast at 20 knots. Hazard, waterspouts and wind gusts 34 knots or greater. Source, radar indicated. Impact, waterspouts can quickly form and capsize boats, damage vessels, and create suddenly higher waves. Make sure all on board are in a secure location and wearing life jackets. Expect wind gusts in excess of 34 knots, suddenly higher waves, frequent lightning, and heavy downpours. Make sure all on board are wearing life jackets. Locations impacted include South Tower, O Tower, Empire Mica Wreck, and Sea Tower, their passes. Thunderstorms can produce sudden waterspouts. Waterspouts can easily overturn boats and create locally hazardous seas. Seek safe harbor immediately.

/flood warning. The National Weather Service in Pittsburgh has issued a flash flood warning for Central Armstrong County in West Central Pennsylvania, Southeastern Clarion County in West Central Pennsylvania, until 6:30 p.m. At 3:37 p.m., Doppler radar indicated thunderstorms producing heavy rain across the warned area. Up to 1 inch of rain has fallen. The expected rainfall rate is 1 to 3 inches in 1 hour. Additional rainfall amounts of 1 to 2 inches are possible in the warned area. Flash flooding is ongoing or expected to begin shortly. Hazard: flash flooding caused by thunderstorms. Source: radar indicated. Impact: flash flooding of small creeks and streams, urban areas, highways, streets and underpasses, as well as other poor drainage and low-lying areas. Experience flash flooding include Katanning, Reimersburg, Ford City, New Bethlehem, West Katanning, East Brady, Worthington, Dayton, West Hills, Hawthorne, Manorville, Ford Cliff, Applewold, Lenape Heights, Templeton, Distant and Mahoning Creek Lake. Turn around, don't drown when encountering flooded roads. Most of flood deaths occur in vehicles.

The National Weather Service has issued a flash flood warning for the following Pennsylvania counties: Armstrong and Clarion, effective until 6:37 p.m. The National Weather Service in Pittsburgh has issued a flash flood warning for central Armstrong County, in west central Pennsylvania, southeastern Clarion County, in west central Pennsylvania, until 6:30 p.m. Eastern Daylight Time. At 3:37 p.m. Eastern Daylight Time, Doppler radar indicated thunderstorms producing heavy rain across the warned area. Up to 1 inch of rain has fallen. The expected rainfall rate is 1 to 3 inches in 1 hour. Additional rainfall amounts of 1 to 2 inches are possible in the warned area. Flash flooding is ongoing or expected to begin shortly. Hazard: flash flooding caused by thunderstorms. Source: radar indicated. Impact: flash flooding of areas, highways, streets, and underpasses, as well as other poor drainage and low-lying areas. Some locations that will experience flash flooding include Kittanning, Rimersburg, Ford City, New Bethlehem, West Kittanning, East Brady, Worthington, Dayton, West Hills, Hawthorne, Manorville, Ford Cliff, Applewood, Lenape Heights, Templeton, Distant, and Mahoning Creek Lake. Precautionary slack: turn around. Don't drown when encountering flooded roads. Most flood deaths occur in vehicles

National Weather Service in Peachtree City has issued a severe thunderstorm warning for northeastern Banks County in northeastern Georgia until 4 p.m. Eastern Daylight Time. At 3:44 p.m. Eastern Daylight Time, a severe thunderstorm was located over Pinefield Crossroads, or near Homer, moving east at 25 miles per hour. Hazard, 60 miles per hour wind gusts. Source, radar indicated. Impact, expect damage to roofs, siding, and trees. Locations impacted include Homer, Hollingsworth, and Pinefield Crossroads. For your protection, move to an interior room on the lowest floor of a building. If you see wind damage, hail, or flooding, wait until the storm has passed, and then call the National Weather Service toll-free at 1-866-763-4466 or tweet us your report at NS Atlanta. Repeating, a severe thunderstorm warning has been issued until 4 p.m. Eastern Daylight Time for the following county: Banks, Georgia,

The National Weather Service in Greenville-Spartanburg has issued a severe thunderstorm warning for Franklin County in northeastern Georgia, Stevens County in northeastern Georgia, southeastern Habersham County in northeastern Georgia, southwestern Oconee County in upstate South Carolina, until 4:45 p.m. Eastern Daylight Time. At 3:46 p.m. Eastern Daylight Time, severe thunderstorms were located along a line extending from near Toccoa to 3 miles east of Homer, moving east at 25 miles per hour. Hazard, 60 miles per hour wind gusts and quarter-size hail. Source, radar indicated. Impact, minor hail damage to vehicles is expected. Expect wind damage to trees and power lines. Locations impacted include Toccoa, Carnesville, Westminster, Lavonia, Gumlog, Cannon, Martin, Avalon, Tougaloo State Park, and Boydville. For your protection, move to an interior room on the lowest floor of a building. If on or near Lake Hartwell north of the I-85 bridge, get away from the water and move indoors or inside a vehicle. Remember, lightning can strike out to 15 miles from the parent thunderstorm. If you can hear thunder, you are close enough to be struck by lightning. Move to safe shelter now. Do not be caught on the water in the thunderstorm. Please report damaging winds, hail, or flooding to the National Weather Service by calling toll-free 1-800-273-8255.

National Weather Service in Greenville-Spartanburg has issued a severe thunderstorm warning for Franklin County in northeastern Georgia, Stevens County in northeastern Georgia, southeastern Habersham County in northeastern Georgia, southwestern Oconee County in upstate South Carolina, until 4:45 p.m. Eastern Daylight Time. At 3:46 p.m. Eastern Daylight Time, severe thunderstorms were located along a line extending from near Toccoa to 3 miles east of Homer, moving east at 25 miles per hour. Hazard, 60 miles per hour wind gusts and quarter-size hail. Source, radar indicated. Impact, minor hail damage to vehicles is expected. Expect wind damage to trees and power lines. Locations impacted include Toccoa, Carnesville, Westminster, Livonia, Gumlog, Cannon, Martin, Avalon, Tougaloo State Park, and Boydville. For your protection, move to an interior room on the lowest floor of a building. If on or near Lake Hartwell north of the I-85 bridge, get away from the water and move indoors or inside a vehicle. Remember, lightning can strike out to 15 miles from the parent thunderstorm. If you can hear a thunder, you are close enough to be struck by lightning. Move to safe shelter now. Do not be caught on the water in the thunderstorm. Please report damaging winds, hail, or flooding to the National Weather Service by calling toll-free 1-800-267-8101 or by posting on our Facebook page or post it to X using hashtag NWSGSP. Your message should describe the event and the specific location where it occurred. Repeating, a severe thunderstorm warning has been issued until 4:45 p.m. Eastern Daylight Time for the

This is a flash flood warning for the following counties in West Virginia: Clay, Conneaut, and Roane. Issued at 3:54 p.m. Eastern Daylight Time. The National Weather Service in Charleston has issued a flash flood warning for East Central Conneaut County in Central West Virginia, Southeastern Roane County in Central West Virginia, Northern Clay County in North Central West Virginia, until 7 p.m. Eastern Daylight Time. At 3:54 p.m. Eastern Daylight Time, Doppler radar and automated rain gauges indicated thunderstorms producing heavy rain across the warned area. Between 1.5 and 2.5 inches of rain have fallen. Flash flooding is ongoing or expected to begin shortly. Hazard: flash flooding caused by thunderstorms. Source: radar and automated gauges. Impact: flash flooding of small creeks and streams, urban areas, highways, streets and underpasses, as well as other poor drainage and low-lying areas. Some locations that will experience flash flooding include Clay, Walbach, Big Otter, Glen, Procius and Ivydale. This includes Interstate 79 between mile markers 33 and 41. Repeating, a flash flood warning has been issued until 7 p.m. Eastern Daylight Time for the following counties in West Virginia: Clay, Conneaut, and Roane.

The National Weather Service in Wakefield has issued a special marine warning for Chesapeake Bay from Little Creek, Virginia to Cape Henry, Virginia, including the Chesapeake Bay Bridge Tunnel. Chesapeake Bay from New Point Comfort to Little Creek, Virginia. Chesapeake Bay from Windmill Point to New Point Comfort, Virginia. Coastal waters from Paramore Island to Cape Charles Lake, Virginia. Out 20 nautical miles, James River from JRB to HRBT, including the Elizabeth River. James River from Jamestown to the James River Bridge. Rappahannock River from Urbana to Windmill Point, York River, until 5:30 p.m. At 3:59 p.m., cluster of strong thunderstorms were located along a line extending from 16 nautical miles west of Cobham Bay to 9 nautical miles south of Burnwell Bay to 14 nautical miles south of Monitor Merrimack Bridge Tunnel, moving north to northeast at 25 knots. Hazard, wind gusts 34 knots or greater. Source, radar. Impact, small craft could be damaged and briefly higher winds and suddenly thunderstorms will be near Monitor Merrimack Bridge Tunnel and Burnwell Bay around 4:10 p.m. Dominion Pier and James River Bridge around 4:15 p.m. Cobham Bay around 4:20 p.m. Eastern Daylight Time. Sewell's Point, Willoughby Bay, and Hampton Flats around 4:25 p.m. Eastern Daylight Time. Hampton Roads Bridge Tunnel and Hampton River Inlet around 4:30 p.m. Eastern Daylight Time. Thimble Shoals and Little Creek around 4:35 p.m. Pocosin around 4:40 p.m. Coleman Bridge around 4:45 p.m. Move to safe harbor until hazardous weather passes.

The National Weather Service in Charleston, West Virginia has issued a severe thunderstorm warning for northeastern Nicholas County in southeastern West Virginia, southeastern Braxton County in north central West Virginia, west central Webster County in northeastern West Virginia, east central Clay County in north central West Virginia, until 4:45 p.m. Eastern Daylight Time. At 4:01 p.m. Eastern Daylight Time, a severe thunderstorm was located near Birch River, or 8 miles north of Summersville, moving east at 30 miles per hour. Hazard, 60 miles per hour wind gusts. Source, radar indicated. Impact, expect damage to roofs, siding, and trees. Locations impacted include Camden-on-Gauley, Birch River, Camden-on-Gauley, Cowan, Wyden, Boggs, Muddlety, Upper Glade, Urbicon, and Calvin. This includes Route 19 between mile markers 45 and 64.

The National Weather Service has issued flash flood warning for the following counties / areas. Lycoming, Pennsylvania, at 4:18 p.m. on August 2nd, 2026, effective until 7:18 p.m.

The National Weather Service in Sterling, Virginia has issued a flash flood warning for Northwestern District of Columbia, Southeastern Montgomery County in Central Maryland, Arlington County in Northern Virginia, Eastern Fairfax County in Northern Virginia, Eastern Prince William County in Northern Virginia, the City of Alexandria in Northern Virginia, the Southeastern City of Fairfax in Northern Virginia, the City of Falls Church in Northern Virginia, until 7:45 p.m. At 4:34 p.m., Doppler radar indicated thunderstorms producing heavy rain across the warned area. Between 1.5 and 3 inches of rain have fallen. Additional rainfall amounts of 1 to 2.5 inches are possible in the warned area. Flash flooding is ongoing or expected to begin shortly. Hazard: flash flooding caused by thunderstorms. Source: radar. Impact: flash flooding of small creeks and streams, urban areas, highways, streets and underpasses, as well as other poor drainage and low-lying areas. Some locations that will experience flash flooding include Arlington, Alexandria, Dale City, Bethesda, Annandale, Springfield, Fairfax, Langley Park, Fort Hunt, Vienna, Groveton, Falls Church, Huntington, Mantua, Fort Alboar, Pyramid Hills, Woodbridge, McLean, Rosslyn, Crystal City. Turn around, don't drown when encountering flooded roads. Most flood deaths occur in vehicles. Keep children away from storm drains, culverts, creeks and streams. Gently and sweep children away.

The National Weather Service in Columbia has issued a severe thunderstorm warning for Bamberg County in central South Carolina, Orangeburg County in central South Carolina, until 5:15 p.m. Eastern Daylight Time. At 4:34 p.m. Eastern Daylight Time, severe thunderstorms were located along a line extending from near Denmark to near Brandsville, moving northeast at 30 miles an hour. Hazard, 60 miles an hour wind gusts. Source, radar indicated. Impact, expect damage to trees and power lines. Locations impacted include Orangeburg, Bamberg, Denmark, Brookdale, Brandsville, Bowman, Orangeburg County Airport, Claflin College, Edisto Gardens, South Carolina State University, North, Mises, Norway, Roseville, Woodford, Cordova, Livingston, Cope, Golan, and Yonder Field. This includes the following highways: Interstate 26 between mile markers 141 and 169. Interstate 95 between mile markers 85 and 95. For your protection, move to an interior room on the lowest floor of a building,

The National Weather Service in Columbia has issued a severe thunderstorm warning for Danburg County in central South Carolina, Orangeburg County in central South Carolina, until 5:15 p.m. Eastern Daylight Time. At 4:34 p.m. Eastern Daylight Time, severe thunderstorms were located along a line extending from near Denmark to near Brancheville, moving northeast at 30 miles per hour. The following hazards are expected: 60 miles per hour wind gusts. Source, radar indicated. The following impacts are expected: expect damage to trees and power lines. Locations impacted include Orangeburg, Danburg, Denmark, Brookdale, Brancheville, Bowman, Orangeburg County Airport, Claflin College, Edisto Gardens, South Carolina State University, North, Mises, Norway, Roseville, Woodford, Cordova, Livingston, Cope, Govan, and Yonder Field. This for State 26 between mile markers 141 and 169. Interstate 95 between mile markers 85 and 95.

We interrupt this program to activate the emergency alert system for the Washington, D.C. metropolitan operational area because of a local weather emergency. The National Weather Service in Sterling, Virginia has issued a flash flood warning until 7:45 for the northwestern district of Columbia, southeastern Montgomery County in central Maryland, Arlington County in northern Virginia, eastern Fairfax County in northern Virginia, eastern Prince William County in northern Virginia, the city of Alexandria in northern Virginia, the southeastern city of Fairfax in northern Virginia, the city of Falls Church in northern Virginia. At 4:34, Doppler radar indicated thunderstorms producing heavy rain across the warned area. Between 1.5 and 3 inches of rain have fallen. Additional rainfall amounts of 1 to 2.5 inches are possible in the warned area. Flash flooding is ongoing or expected to begin shortly. Again, a hazard of flash flooding could be caused by thunderstorms.

The National Weather Service in Cleveland has issued a special marine warning for near shore and open waters from Geneva on the Lake Ohio to Ripley, New York, until 6:45 p.m. Eastern Daylight Time. At 4:43 p.m. Eastern Daylight Time, severe thunderstorms capable of producing waterspouts were located along a line extending from 23 nautical miles north of Ashtabula to near Conneaut, moving east at 25 knots. Hazard, waterspouts and wind gusts 34 knots or greater. Source, radar. Impact, waterspouts can easily overturn boats and create locally hazardous seas. Small craft could be damaged in briefly higher winds and suddenly higher waves. Locations impacted include Erie and Conneaut.

flash flood warning. The National Weather Service in Pittsburgh has issued a flash flood warning for southwestern Fayette County in southwestern Pennsylvania, eastern Greene County in southwestern Pennsylvania, central Marion County in northern West Virginia, north central Monongalia County in northern West Virginia, until 8 p.m. At 4:55 p.m., Doppler radar indicated thunderstorms producing heavy rain across the warned area. Between 0.5 and 1 inch of rain has fallen. The expected rainfall rate is 1 to 2 inches in 1 hour. Additional rainfall amounts of 1 to 2 inches are possible in the warned area. Flash flooding is ongoing or expected to begin shortly. Hazard: flash flooding caused by thunderstorms. Source: radar indicated. Impact: flash flooding of small creeks and streams, urban areas, highways, streets and underpasses, as well as other poor drainage and low-lying areas. Some locations that will experience flash flooding include Morgantown, Fairmont, Waynesburg, Westover, Star City, Massentown, Pleasant Valley, Winfield, Fairdale, Jeffersonboro, Barrettville, Point Marion, Monongah, Grenville, Fairview, Cassville, Isabella, Rogersville, and Rivesville. Turn around, don't drown when encountering flooded roads. Most of flood deaths occur in vehicles.

flash flood warning has been issued for Fayette County, Greene County, Marion County, and Monongalia County, effective until 8:25 p.m.

The National Weather Service in Charleston, West Virginia has issued a severe thunderstorm warning for South Central Nicholas County in southeastern West Virginia, Central Fayette County in southeastern West Virginia, until 6 p.m. Eastern Daylight Time. At 5:07 p.m. Eastern Daylight Time, a severe thunderstorm was located over Fayetteville, moving northeast at 25 miles per hour. Hazard, 60 miles per hour wind gusts. Source, radar indicated. Impact, expect damage to roofs, siding, and trees. Locations impacted include Summersville, Fayetteville, Babcock State Park, Oak Hill, Anstead, Hawks Nest State Park, Thurmond, Kessler's Cross Lanes, and Mount Nebo. This includes Route 19 between mile markers 13 and 40.

The National Weather Service in Sterling, Virginia has issued a special marine warning for Chesapeake Bay from North Beach to Drum Point, Maryland. Chesapeake Bay from Sandy Point to North Beach, Maryland. Choptank River to Cambridge, Maryland and the Little Choptank River. Eastern Bay, until 6:45 p.m. At 5:07 p.m., a strong thunderstorm was located near Flag Harbor, moving northeast at 15 knots. Hazard, wind gusts 34 knots or greater. Source, radar indicated. Impact, boaters and small craft could be thrown overboard by suddenly higher winds and waves capsizing their vessel. Locations impacted include Parsons Island, Choptank River, Eastern Bay, Blackonet Point, Highland Beach, Dares Beach, Roman Cove, Bloody Point Light, James Island, Calvert Cliffs, Thomas Point Light, Flag Harbor, Poplar Island, Tillman Island, Mayo, and Shadyside. Move to safe harbor immediately as gusty winds and high waves are expected.

The National Weather Service in Greenville-Spartanburg has issued a severe thunderstorm warning for central Greenville County in upstate South Carolina, northeastern Anderson County in upstate South Carolina, northern Pickens County in upstate South Carolina, until 6 p.m. Eastern Daylight Time. At 5:17 p.m. Eastern Daylight Time, severe thunderstorms were located along a line extending from 3 miles northwest of Easley to 10 miles southwest of Greenville downtown to 12 miles northeast of Anderson, moving northeast at 35 miles per hour. Hazard, 60 miles per hour wind gusts. Source, radar indicated. Impact, expect damage to trees and power lines. Locations impacted include Greenville downtown, Easley, Pickens, Greenville East Side, West Greenville, Taylors, Berea, Welcome, Powdersville, and Piedmont. 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Your message should describe the event and the specific location where it occurred. Repeating, a severe thunderstorm warning has been issued until 6 p.m. Eastern Daylight Time for the following counties in South Carolina: Anderson, Greenville, and Pickens.

The National Weather Service in Charleston, West Virginia has issued a severe thunderstorm warning for southeastern Nicholas County in southeastern West Virginia, east central Fayette County in southeastern West Virginia, until 6:15 p.m. Eastern Daylight Time. At 5:27 p.m. Eastern Daylight Time, a severe thunderstorm was located near Babcock State Park, moving northeast at 30 miles per hour. Hazard, 60 miles per hour wind gusts. Source, radar indicated. Impact, expects damage to roofs, siding, and trees. Locations impacted include Richwood and Nutty.

National Weather Service in Binghamton has issued a flash flood warning for Bradford County in northeastern Pennsylvania until 8:15 p.m. At 5:19 p.m., Doppler radar indicated an area heavy rain slowing moving across Bradford County, Pennsylvania. Flash flooding is ongoing or expected to begin shortly. Hazard, flash flooding caused by heavy rain. Source, radar indicated. Impact, flash flooding of small creeks and streams, urban areas, highways, streets and underpasses, as well as other poor drainage and low-lying areas. Some locations that will experience flash flooding include Athens, Towanda, Canton, Wyalusing, Wysox, Ulster, Litchfield, North Towanda, Windham, Herrick, Rome, New Albany, Larraysville, Overton, Burlington, Monroton, South Branch, Franklindale, and Milan. Turn around, don't drown when encountering flooded roads. Most of flood deaths occur in vehicles. Please report observed flooding to local emergency services or law enforcement and request they pass this information to the National Weather Service when you can do so safely.

A civil authority has issued fire warning for the following counties or areas. Crook, Wyoming. At 3:36 p.m. on August 2, 2026, effective until 7:36 p.m. Crook County Alert. A site evacuation status is being put into place for all residents from the Devil's Tower Junction, Highway 110 and Highway 24, south to the junction of Highway 24 and Highway 14. Be prepared to evacuate. A wildfire is moving fast and not controlled. Be ready to evacuate.

severe thunderstorm warning. For the following counties in Pennsylvania, Allegheny, Beaver, and Butler, the National Weather Service in Pittsburgh has issued a severe thunderstorm warning for northwestern Allegheny County in southwestern Pennsylvania, southwestern Butler County in west central Pennsylvania, southern Beaver County in western Pennsylvania, until 6:15 p.m. At 5:27 p.m., a severe thunderstorm was located near Shippingport, or 8 miles west of Aliquippa, moving east at 25 miles per hour. Hazard, 60 miles per hour wind gusts and small hail. Source, radar indicated. Impact, expect damage to roofs, siding, and trees. Locations impacted include Ross Township, McCandless Township, Cranberry, Moon Township, Franklin Park, Aliquippa, Minecca, Economy, Ambridge, Wexford, Baden, Sewickley, Harmony Township, Midland, Industry, Leedsdale, and Shippingport. Seek shelter inside a well-built structure and stay away from windows. The storm is capable of producing damaging winds. Wind damage with this storm will occur before any rain or lightning. Do not wait for the sound of thunder before taking cover. Seek shelter immediately inside a sturdy structure and stay away from windows.

the National Weather Service in Charleston has issued a special marine warning for waters from Edisto Beach, South Carolina to Savannah, Georgia, out 60 nautical miles, Charleston Harbor. Coastal waters from South Santee River to Edisto Beach, South Carolina, out 20 nautical miles, until 7:30 p.m. Eastern Daylight Time. At 5:36 p.m. Eastern Daylight Time, strong thunderstorms were located along a line from 30 nautical miles northwest of St. Helena Sound to over Calabogie Sound, moving east at 20 knots. Hazard, wind, source, radar indicated. Impact, small craft could be damaged in briefly higher winds and suddenly higher waves. Locations impacted include Edisto 40 Reef, Edisto 60 Reef, Hunting Island Reef, Fripp Island Reef, Fripp Island Wreck, St. Helena Sound, Fripp and Lead Buoy, Divo Bank, North. 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Move to safe harbor until hazardous weather passes.

tornado warning. The National Weather Service in Pittsburgh has issued a tornado warning for West Central Allegheny County in southwestern Pennsylvania, Northern Washington County in southwestern Pennsylvania, until 6:15 p.m. At 5:40 p.m., a severe thunderstorm capable of producing a tornado was located near Imperial, for 8 miles southwest of Moon Township, moving northeast at 30 miles per hour. Hazard, tornado. Source, radar indicated rotation. Impact, flying debris will be dangerous to those caught without shelter. Mobile homes will be damaged or destroyed. Damage to roofs, windows and vehicles will occur. Tree damage is likely. Locations impacted include Moon Township, Robinson Township, Kennedy Township, Stowe Township, Coraopolis, Sewickley, Imperial, Emsworth, North Fayette Township, Edgeworth, Sewickley Heights, Glen Osborne, Glenfield, Hayesville, Pittsburgh International Airport and Inlo. Move to an interior room on the lowest floor of a well-built building away from windows. If you are outdoors, in a mobile home, or in a vehicle, move to the closest substantial shelter and protect yourself from flying debris. Repeating, a tornado warning has been issued until 6:15 p.m. for the following counties, in Pennsylvania, Allegheny and Washington.

National Weather Service in Buffalo has issued a flash flood warning for Niagara County, Northwestern Orleans County, until 9:45 p.m. At 5:47 p.m., Doppler radar indicated thunderstorms producing heavy rain across the warned area. Between 1.5 and 2.5 inches of rain have fallen. Additional rainfall amounts up to 1 inch are possible in the warned area. Flash flooding is ongoing or expected to begin shortly. Hazard, flash flooding caused by thunderstorms. Source, radar. Impact, flash flooding of small creeks and streams, urban areas, highways, streets and underpasses, as well as other poor drainage and low-lying areas. Some locations that will experience flash flooding include North Tonawanda, Lockport, Newfane, Middleport, Sanborn, Lindonville, Barker, Gasport, Appleton, Rapids, Walcottsville, Pendleton Center and Cambria Center. Turn around, don't drown when encountering flooded roads. Most flood deaths occur in vehicles. Be aware of your surroundings and do not drive on flooded roads.

Service in Greenville, Spartanburg has issued a severe thunderstorm warning for Western Chester County in upstate South Carolina, Southern York County in upstate South Carolina, until 6:45 p.m. Eastern Daylight Time. At 5:54 p.m. Eastern Daylight Time, severe thunderstorms were located along a line extending from 9 miles northeast of Union to 16 miles south of York to 5 miles south of Chester, moving northeast at 30 miles per hour. Hazard, 60 miles per hour wind gusts. Source, radar indicated. Impact, expect damage to trees and power lines. Locations impacted include Rock Hill, York, Chester, Newport, Lockhart, Sharon, Hickory Grove, McConnell's, Lowry's, and Chester State Park. For your protection, move to an interior room on the lowest floor of a building. 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Your message should describe the event and the specific location where it occurred. Repeating, a severe thunderstorm warning has been issued until 6:45 p.m. Eastern Daylight Time for the following counties in South Carolina, Chester, and York.

National Weather Special Marine Warning for Chesapeake Bay from Pools Island to Sandy Point, Maryland. Chesapeake Bay from Sandy Point to North Beach, Maryland. Chesapeake Bay north of Pools Island, Maryland. Chester River to Queenstown, Maryland. Eastern Bay, Patapsco River including Baltimore Harbor, until 8 p.m. At 5:57 p.m., a strong thunderstorm was located over Matapique, moving north at 20 knots. Hazard, wind gusts 34 knots or greater. Source, radar indicated. Impact, boaters and small craft could be thrown overboard by suddenly higher winds and waves capsizing their vessel. Locations impacted include Kent Narrows Bridge, North Point State Park, Magathy River, Dobbins Island, Pools Island, Greenbury Point, Gunpowder River, Sandy Point State Park, Severn River, Northeast River, Parsons Island, Fort Smallwood State Park, Pinehurst, Turkey Point, Hart Miller Island, Gibson Island, Bodkin Point, Chilchester Beach, Wharton Point, and Spicuti Island. Move to safe harbor until hazardous weather passes.

issued a special marine warning for Tidal Potomac from Cobb Island, Maryland to Smith Point, Virginia, Tidal Potomac from Indian Head to Cobb Island, Maryland, until 7 p.m. At 5:59 p.m., a strong thunderstorm was located near Colonial Beach, moving north at 20 knots. Hazard, wind gusts 34 knots or greater. Source, radar indicated. Impact, boaters and small craft could be thrown overboard by suddenly higher winds and waves capsizing their vessel. Locations impacted include Breton Bay, St. Clements Bay, Westmoreland State Park, Nanjimoy Creek, Port Tobacco River, Cobb Island, Swan Point, Colton's Point, Coles Point, Mathaus Point, United States. 301 Nice Memorial Bridge, Wicomico River, White Point Beach, Pope's Creek, Nemini Bay, Colonial Beach, and Dahlgren. Move to safe harbor until hazardous weather passes.

Weather Service in Buffalo has issued a special marine warning for Lake Erie from Ripley to Dunkirk until 8 p.m. At 5:59 p.m., severe thunderstorms capable of producing waterspouts were located along a line extending from 20 miles northwest of Ripley to 8 miles southwest of Erie, moving northeast at 25 knots. Hazard, waterspouts and wind gusts to 40 knots. Source, radar, can easily overturn boats and create locally hazardous seas. Small craft could be damaged in briefly higher winds and suddenly higher waves. Durham Point, Barcelona, Ripley, and Dunkirk. Move to safe harbor until hazardous weather passes. Thunderstorms can produce sudden waterspouts. Waterspouts can easily overturn boats and create locally hazardous seas. Seek safe harbor immediately.

Millard/Sheriff, wide mouth to fire, mandatory evacuation for Fillmore from 500S, east of Highway 99 extending south to 1600S life-threatening, fast-changing conditions. 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Keep listening to local news and cell phone alerts. 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Shelter located at

The National Weather Service in Peachtree City has issued a flash flood warning for Southern Banks County in northeastern Georgia, Central Jackson County in northeastern Georgia, until 10:15 p.m. Eastern Daylight Time. At 6:16 p.m. Eastern Daylight Time, Doppler radar indicated thunderstorms producing heavy rain across the warned area. Between 2 and 3 inches of rain have fallen. Additional rainfall amounts of 1 to 3 inches are possible in the warned area. Flash flooding is ongoing or expected to begin shortly. Hazard, flash flooding caused by thunderstorms. Source, radar indicated. Impact, flash flooding of small creeks and streams, urban areas, highways, streets and underpasses, as well as other poor drainage and low-lying areas. Some locations that will experience flash flooding include Jefferson, Commerce, Homer, Griselton, Maysville, Houston, Pendergrass, Talmo, Apple Valley and Banks Crossing. Turn around, don't drown when encountering flooded roads. Most flood deaths occur in vehicles. Be aware of your surroundings and do not drive on flooded roads.

settle down. You're feeling right, you're feeling proud. 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

issued a special marine warning for Lake Ontario from Sunset Beach to Hamlin Beach until 8:45 p.m. At 7:14 p.m., a severe thunderstorm capable of producing waterspouts was located near Sunset Beach, moving east at 15 knots. Hazard, waterspouts and wind gusts 34 knots or greater. Source, radar. Impact, waterspouts can easily overturn boats and create locally hazardous seas. Small craft could be damaged in briefly higher winds and suddenly higher waves. Locations impacted include Hamlin Beach. Move to safe harbor until hazardous weather passes. Thunderstorms can produce sudden waterspouts. Waterspouts can easily overturn boats and create locally hazardous seas. Seek safe harbor immediately.

The National Weather Service has issued a tornado warning for Warren County, Pennsylvania, effective until 8:08 p.m. The National Weather Service and State College PA has issued a tornado warning for southwestern Warren County in north central Pennsylvania until 8 p.m. Eastern Daylight Time. At 7:22 p.m. Eastern Daylight Time, a severe thunderstorm capable of producing a tornado was located over Enterprise, moving east at 20 miles per hour. Hazard: tornado. Source: radar indicated rotation. Impact: flying debris will be dangerous to those caught without shelter. Mobile homes will be damaged or destroyed. Damage to roofs, windows, and vehicles will occur. Tree damage is likely. The tornadic thunderstorm will remain over mainly rural areas of southwestern Warren County, including the following locations. To be it. Precautionary/preparedness actions. 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If you are outdoors, in a mobile home, or in a vehicle, move to the closest substantial shelter and protect yourself from flying debris.

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Lycoming, Pennsylvania, at 7:29 p.m. on August 2nd, 2026, effective until 10:59 p.m.

The National Weather Service in Charleston has issued a special marine warning for waters from South Santee River to Edisto Beach out 60 nautical miles, Charleston Harbor, until 9 p.m. Eastern Daylight Time. At 7:30 p.m. Eastern Daylight Time, strong thunderstorms were located along a line from 13 nautical miles north of Bulls Bay to 7 nautical miles south of Charleston Nearshore Reef, moving east at 30 knots. Hazard, wind gusts to 34 knots. Source, buoy. Impact, small craft could be damaged in briefly higher winds and suddenly higher waves. Locations impacted include Jimmy Leland Tug, Hector Reef, Bull Breakers, Cape Romaine Reef, Capers Reef, Bulls Bay, Capers Island Buoy, Rattlesnake Shoal, Charleston Nearshore Reef, Charleston Coastal Anglers, Air Force Reef, Charleston Harbor Entrance and Crab Bank. 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Boaters should seek safe harbor immediately. Wind gusts 34 knots or greater, high waves, dangerous lightning, and heavy rain are possible with these storms.

severe thunderstorm warning. For the following counties, in Pennsylvania, Armstrong, and Indiana, the National Weather Service in Pittsburgh has issued a severe thunderstorm warning for East Central Armstrong County in West Central Pennsylvania, North Central Indiana County in West Central Pennsylvania, until 8:30 p.m. At 7:43 p.m., a severe thunderstorm was located near Ford City, or near Katanning, moving northeast at 25 miles per hour. Hazard, 60 miles per hour wind gusts and small hail. Source, radar indicated. Impact, expect damage to roofs, siding, and trees. Locations impacted include Ford City, Rural Valley, Dayton, Manorville, Applewold, Lenape Heights, Smicksburg, and Mahoning Creek Lake. Seek shelter inside a well-built structure and stay away from windows. The storm is capable of producing damaging winds. Torrential rainfall is also occurring with this storm and may lead to flash flooding. Do not drive your vehicle through flooded roadways,

Weather Service in Buffalo has issued a special marine warning for Lake Erie from Dunkirk to the Buffalo Harbor, the Upper Niagara River and Buffalo Harbor, until 9:45 p.m. At 7:42 p.m., severe thunderstorms capable of producing waterspouts were located along a line extending from 14 miles northwest of Lake Erie Beach to near Van Buren Point, moving northeast at 30 knots. Hazard, waterspouts and wind gusts 34 knots or greater. Source, radar. Impact, waterspouts can easily overturn boats and create locally hazardous seas. Small craft could be damaged in briefly higher winds and suddenly higher waves. Locations impacted include Small Boat Harbor, Van Buren Point, Lake Erie Beach, Wanacaw, Woodlawn Beach, Erie Basin Marina, Sturgeon Point, Dunkirk, Eight Falls Springs, Bayview, and Sunset Bay. Move to safe harbor until hazardous weather passes. Thunderstorms can produce sudden waterspouts. Waterspouts can easily overturn boats and create locally hazardous seas. Seek safe harbor immediately.